0: 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All genres, one beat.
1: Right, before we get too deep into global military drone strategy or the logistics of training 500,000 soldiers, let's check things out locally. Heads up, folks, the A2 detour is via the U-38. And if you're in Saul's Gitter, it's a chilly 13 degrees Celsius and overcast, so grab that umbrella. Now, enough of the world's serious happenings. It's time for some well-deserved atmosphere. Keeping the vibe perfect, next up, we've got Leslie Cleo with Told You So. No!

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1: Ubu FM. If you're heading out, a little heads up. There's a solid 6 kilometer traffic slowdown on the A2 stretch between Garbsen and Bad Nenndorf. For those checking the weather in Hamburg, it's currently 15 degrees Celsius with partly cloudy skies, though later this afternoon we're looking at 16 degrees Celsius and some dramatic overcast action. As for the news, it seems the auto sector is feeling a little optimistic lift, but remember, all that global shine has to navigate sticky stuff like tariffs and falling export hopes. All right, enough of the macro stuff. It's time to turn the volume up a notch. When we get to Bad Boy Bill's Do What You Like, please don't actually do anything we tell you to until after the song finishes.

0: Hildesheim is keeping it simple at 13 degrees Celsius and crystal clear perfect for just chilling out, obviously. And if you're taking the A2, heads up, there's a 6-kilometer traffic jam near Garbsen and Bad Nenndorf. Don't worry, it'll pass. On a much more serious note, the world is currently issuing complex warnings about digital deception out there, especially online. So, stay vigilant and keep your personal info locked down. Don't just accept every corporate job ad you see. Right, enough of the deep thoughts, let's turn the volume up. Coming through next, we've got Britt Smith with Karma's a Bitch.
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Wilhelmshaven is settling into a misty 14 degrees Celsius evening, so take an umbrella. If you're stuck between Wunstorf-Kohlenfeld and Bad Nenndorf on the A2, seriously use the detour via U38. There's a major LKW cleanup happening. And

0: quick global check, the Red Cross getting back into the mix after some recent legal wrangling. A testament to international law, I suppose. Oh, right. Enough serious stuff. Coming up next, forget your worries. We have Take That Singing Greatest Day Again. Better invest in earplugs. You're locked in with us on Hubu FM.
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a brief reminder that it's World Environment Day, so please don't burn down the planet listening to Nicki Minaj. Quick check. The A2 between Wunstorf-Kohlenfeld and Bad Nenndorf is a mess. Lanes are closed due to an accident investigation. Bremen is currently 14 degrees Celsius, looking clear, dropping a little to 13 degrees later. And on a completely separate note, apparently getting more money for parents now requires shortening the time they receive it all in the spirit of high-stakes financial negotiation. Anyway, enough existential dread. Let's get automatic with Automatic Now, only here on Hubu FM.

0: from Oldenburg right now, it is a cool 16 degrees Celsius, and the clouds are taking the afternoon. Heads up, folks, if you are anywhere near the A28 between Oldenburg and Bremen, watch out for that water pipe burst. It's a real puddle party in both directions. And yes, the local government groups are currently trying to make sure that reforming care doesn't bankrupt the cities, which is a relief to listen to. Enough existential policy dread for now. We're moving into Linkin Park's Up From The Bottom. Hopefully, this song lifts you up from whatever spot you were just occupying. 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

0: It is Friday, 3 o'clock at night. Before we lose ourselves in the weekend, let's pause for World Environment Day, even if the beautiful, overcast sky in Braunschweig right now is only 13 degrees Celsius. Speaking of environmental drains, the local municipal association is basically demanding a total scrap on the care reform, saying the costs are just going to crush local budgets who already handle over 5 billion euros in care funding yearly. Deep breaths, folks. Switching topics faster than the traffic update on the A2 from Hanover to Dortmund, where there's a defective vehicle slowing things down near Wunstorf. Anyway, enough heavy lifting for one night. Time to get loose with the Blessed Madonna and Kylie Minogue on Edge of Saturday Night. You know, the song that perfectly captures the vibe of staying up late and regretting very little. 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
1: Hoopoo.fm. Well, Environment Day is a great reminder, but right now, the local governments are reminding us things sound even more environmentally destructive. The Municipal Association says the nursing care reform has to be scrapped entirely. Why? Because the plan they pitched, despite the billions it aims to save, is actually going to dump more financial burdens onto city budgets, which are already spending over 5 billion euros yearly providing care. Try to breathe, folks, and speak to your journeys. If you're heading from Dortmund to Hanover on the A2, watch out for defective vehicles in the left lane near Wunstorf. Now, let's switch gears. The night is young, the vibes are right, and we've got James Blunt playing The Truth. Hoopoo FM playing into your night.

0: It's 3:20 on this Friday, June 5th. After keeping you updated on Leverkusen's coaching drama and Osnabrück's breezy 13 degrees Celsius, let's just ditch the local news worries and let you two set the vibe.
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It's mid-afternoon on Friday, folks. Barely past 3 tonight at Hubu FM. Looks like the weather in Osnabrück has gifted us a breezy 13 degrees Celsius and scattered clouds. A quick check confirms the A2 is all clear between Wunstorf-Luth and Wunstorf-Kohlenfeld. And while the political world seems determined to spend even more than 5 billion euros, we're opting out of that drama. Time to chill out. After these words, turn up the volume for Edita Abdieski with Wouldn't Want to Be Without You.

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1: Happy World Environment Day, folks. Seems we're tackling global waste issues and EU regulations tonight. But after all that, let's just focus on the next hour. The A2 from Hanover to Dortmund is all clear and lanes are open. It's a partly cloudy evening today, with Hanover sporting a cool 13 degrees Celsius. Speaking of things being cleared up, we'll take a quick word from the Green Party and then cycle straight into gossip with Give It Up for Love.

0: We are deep into the heart of a Friday night, folks. You know, we spent a while talking about tackling global waste, and while the intention behind the EU ban on destroying unsold goods sounds absolutely brilliant, stopping that massive waste of conservatively 11 to 32 million t-shirts annually, the devil, as usual, is in the details. The Green Party rightly points out that these little exception clauses feel less like effective regulation and more like loopholes for profit. We need clean, clear mechanisms here. But enough structural critique for now. Let's just ride the wave of the weekend and let the music do the heavy lifting. Up next, we have Cumin Acha Live making the sound for us.
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0: Let's go. Back this groove up.
1: So we spent a minute getting tangled up in the intricate weeds of EU waste rules. All those exceptions and loopholes, and yeah, it sounds incredibly complex, even for a Friday night. Speaking of things changing, the traffic's clear on the A2, and while it's a crisp 10 degrees Celsius and clear in Göttingen right now, the afternoon is calling for a nice bit of cloud cover. But enough global policy deep dives for now. We need a moment of utterly simple, wonderful pop energy to tide us over. Up next, we've got that irresistible powerhouse, Britney Spears, reminding us strong is a good thing.

It's Friday, folks, and yes, we are celebrating World Environment Day and all that global heavy lifting, international law, policy deep dives, Ambassador Heisken reminding the government of its duties. It was a lot. But we're on sacred Hubu time now, so let's keep the complexity on pause. Good news, the A2 near Hanover has lifted, and the weather in Wolfsburg will remain a consistent 13 degrees Celsius and thoroughly overcast. Now, if you're running low on general life enthusiasm, Toto is here, reminding us that they've stocked up on the goods. Get ready for I'll Supply the Love.

0: Just breathing deep after all that political deep diving, insulting politicians, law changes, the whole nine yards. Better shake off that thinking for a minute. Looks like the weather in Hildesheim is sticking to a crisp 12 degrees Celsius, clear skies all afternoon, which is perfect for staying put. The A2 is sorted. Traffic has returned to normalized. Now, if you need a reminder of whatever you should be doing tonight, Amber's playing This Is Your Night. You know, the perfect soundtrack for pretending you know what's happening this magnificent evening.
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1: E, keep those brains stimulated. It's World Environment Day, after all, and apparently global warming only affects things like pharmaceutical prices. Quick heads up, traffic on the A2 between Hanover and Braunschweig near Hanover Oost is totally sorted, so breathe easy. Meanwhile, Oldenburg is stuck on a predictable 15 degrees Celsius overcast all afternoon, if you plan anything outdoors. Deep stuff aside, let's skip the cost control debates and the sustainability mandates. Our vibe right now? Pure, unstoppable rhythm. Get ready, because we're dropping Charlie XCX and her classic, Boom Clap.

0: you know, the biggest topics, the healthcare debates, the complex plans for savings, those are things best left for the experts. For now, let's just breathe. Quick update. The A2 near Hanover Oost is clear, which is good. If you're out in Wilhelmshaven, you're sitting at 13 degrees Celsius, mostly cloudy, but things will lift a bit to 14 degrees later. We'll leave the punditry for another time, all right? We just need rhythm and good vibes right now. Coming up, we're swapping out the serious talks for some pure, unstoppable attitude. Billy Idol kicking it off with White Wedding.
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1: All right, chatters, we're winding down the night here at Hubu FM. If all that global drama sounds exhausting, maybe just take a deep breath. Speaking of weather, it's still 12 degrees Celsius and overcast in Helmstedt, so keep your coats handy. Traffic is sorted around the A2, which is much better for falling asleep. We know the big issues are out there, but right now, we stick to the good vibes. This was a brilliant night, but I have to pass the mic to the queen herself, Kate. She's ready to tackle the sun with some serious perky energy for the morning show. Let's make some noise for Shakira and Maluma. Drive safe. Good night.

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1: So, we spent a minute getting tangled up in the intricate weeds of EU waste rules. All those exceptions and loopholes, and yeah, it sounds incredibly complex, even for a Friday night. Speaking of things changing, the traffic's clear on the A2, and while it's a crisp 10 degrees Celsius and clear in Göttingen right now, the afternoon is calling for a nice bit of cloud cover. But enough global policy deep dives for now. We need a moment of utterly simple, wonderful pop energy to tide us over. Up next, we've got that irresistible powerhouse, Britney Spears, reminding us strong is a good thing.

Friday, folks, and yes, we are celebrating World Environment Day and all that global heavy lifting, international law, policy deep dives, Ambassador Heisken reminding the government of its duties. It was a lot. But we're on sacred Hubu time now, so let's keep the complexity on pause. Good news, the A2 near Hanover has lifted, and the weather in Wolfsburg will remain a consistent 13 degrees Celsius and thoroughly overcast. Now, if you're running low on general life enthusiasm, Toto is here, reminding us that they've stocked up on the goods. Get ready for I'll Supply the Love.

0: Happy Friday, June 5th. It's 5:20 in the morning. We've navigated World Environment Day concerns, critical care reform discussions, and clear roads in Lower Saxony. But don't freak out, because we're about to wait a minute for the Pussycat Dolls.
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1: It's Friday, 5:30, and even if the global headlines are a handful, remember that at least Hildesheim is only sitting at 12 degrees today. Get comfortable, because we are dialing back the seriousness and cruising straight into the pure pop comfort of Selena Gomez's Souvenir.

0: 14 degrees in Oldenburg is just cozy enough. Let's ditch the headlines and the serious talk because we're swapping out the tension for the pure, sing-your-heart-out nostalgia of Tracy Chapman's Fast Car.
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0: You are sober. Good morning, you magnificent humans, and welcome to your Friday dose of caffeine and chaos. Stocks went up, oil dipped, and the euro is strutting its stuff at 1.4626 against the dollar. So if your portfolio spent last night in Oldenburg, you're probably doing great. The B437 and A27 folks, we've got clearance on the Deadstorf to Stottel segment, so go safe. 13 degrees today, overcast and perfectly dramatic. But hey, at least we're moving toward a warmer, still overcast, 14 degrees this evening. Speaking of things getting warmer and emotional, let's ditch the market reports and maybe sing our hearts out, because for our next track, we've got Flames by Mod Sun with Avril Lavigne. Yes, I know. Prepare for pure power pop nostalgia, shall we? Let's play it.
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1: Good morning, Friday, spectacular people. Hope your coffee is strong enough for this one. Big news alert, folks. Karen Prien is making waves over at the EU, suggesting some serious rethinking of the Pay Transparency Directive. Dealing with European paperwork can be tricky, but hey, progress, right? Speaking of slow journeys, heading out near Hanover? Heads up for those travelling on the B6 Am Lanerfe toward Nuremberg and entering via Hanover. Herrenhausen, there's an unsecured accident site, so major caution is needed. And please remember the warning, unsecured accident site on the B6 Am Lanerfe Hanover toward Nuremberg, entry to Hanover Herrenhausen. Keep those wheels safe, angels. And just to confirm that vital safety warning one more time, unsecured accident site on the B6 Am Lanerfe Hanover toward Nuremberg, entry to Hanover, Herrenhausen. Don't let that B6 get you. Even though the sky in Salzgitter is giving us 11 degrees Celsius of crystal clear snootiness, let's ditch the legislation talk. It's time to sing. Prepare yourselves for pure, unadulterated, hey soul sister vibes. Let's get this party started.

Happy Friday, June 5th, everyone. So after navigating those unpredictable souls on the A36, it's time to forget about the falling fuel prices and just remember to look vaguely cool for now you do, because that's the vibe we're rolling with.

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1: Happy Friday, June 5th, everyone. Before you dive into the politics and the fact that our delightful Delmenhorst is only 13 degrees Celsius, remember that today is World Environment Day. So let's talk dialogue and unplugging, because after that political drama, we need the edge of desire, hopefully making us briefly forget what deep conversations are even about.

0: Poggy, good Poggy. It's Friday, June 5th, and you are absolutely awake. I see it. Now, before we dive into international tensions that sound like they belong in a spy movie, let's handle logistics. Hey, if you were stuck on the A27 between Rodenkirchen and Stottel, breathe easy because that roadblock is lifted. And speaking of easy, Lunenburg is giving us a perfect 12 degrees clear right now, but we're creeping up to 13 by evening. Get pumped! We've got the vibes for this energy, so let's get ready to sashay into our soundtrack with Cobra Style by Teddy Bears.
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1: Morning, sunshine saviors. Hop back. We have a whole load to chew through. Before we navigate the dizzying world of tax reform and everyone debating value-added turnover, can we talk about the real roadblocks? Watch out near Amsterdam on the A30. There's a seriously unmotivational visitor on the highway. And hey, in Hanover, we're chilling at just 13 degrees Celsius under a cloud blanket. We've navigated the mundane morning news, dodged the roadkill, and now we're transitioning into a soundtrack so epic, you might feel like you actually can drive 55. Hit play on Sammy Hagar and let's blast this.

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1: We are deep into the chaos today, folks. Dealing with the big headlines on care reform and wishing everyone a very happy World Environment Day. Quick heads up, if you're navigating the A7 between Kassel and Hanover, watch out for objects. And in Oldenburg, it's a breezy 13 degrees Celsius and lovely and overcast. We've got so much serious talk out there, but we're going to switch the frequency and find that soulful nostalgia. Get ready for Stripped by Teddy Swims. 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
1: Folks, we are navigating a swirl of headlines today, covering everything from massive debates on care reform yikes to remembering it's World Environment Day. Speaking of hazards, if you're taking the A7 stretch between Kassel and Hanover, watch the left and middle lanes. Objects hazard, people. And please listen closely, A7, Kassel to Hanover, watch for that object hazard, stuff is scattered there. Switching gears from that weighty stuff and checking in with Bremen, where we're sporting the breezy 13 degrees Celsius and partly cloudy skies. Remember that warning, A7, Kassel to Hanover, objects hazard. Safety first, really. But seriously, we're not dwelling on the bad news. It's Friday. We deserve a magnificent disco finish, right? Get ready for that killer energy because we are spinning Murder on the Dance Floor by Sophie Ellis-Bextor.

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1: So, we've covered everything from huge care reform debates to finding lost critters on the A7, and Braunschweig is playing nicely at a cool 12 degrees Celsius. But enough with the weighty stuff. Crank up the volume, because this perfect nonsensical track from the 502s is exactly what your Friday deserves.

0: Good morning, 502 Nation. It's 7:20 in the morning, Friday, 5th of June, and yes, it's World Environment Day. Try not to breathe too heavily on the microphone. We crammed in global finance talk, AI and robust economies, and a reminder about a dead animal on the A7 between Hanover and Kassel. Wilhelmshaven is currently stuck at 13 degrees Celsius and overcast, but will bump up to 14 degrees later, partly cloudy. But frankly, enough geopolitical wisdom for one morning. To wash away the spreadsheets and the wildlife hazards, we need something massive. Get ready to sing along because this epic anthem from Clean Bandit and Zara Larsson is pure, magnificent, sugary sonic therapy.
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0: Good morning, 502 Nation. Talk about big news. Cambridge researchers are using artificial intelligence to build universal vaccines that supposedly beat evolution. Seriously pioneering stuff. But while we're solving global pandemics, don't forget the stuff right outside your door. The traffic lights are doing a little protest on the B441 near Indenallen. And in Delmenhorst, we're rocking just 13 degrees Celsius and pure cloud cover. Enough of the crisis couture. Let's just hit the refresh button and soak up some golden vinyl goodness. Get ready to sing out for this absolute gem, Cry For You, by September.
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0: seriously. If the news today wasn't enough with the high-stakes geopolitical drama, the CSU really roasted the AfD over Putin. At least traffic is clearer between Bentheimer Street and Rastplatzwaldseite North. So let's leave the drama and dive into some pure love with Usher.
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2: Happy Friday. It's 7:50 and we've cleared the roads, simplified some complex visa rules, and even though it's just a brisk 13 degrees Celsius and overcast in Salzgitter, dust off those good vibes because we are doing a palate cleanse from all that news. Let's dive right back into some pure magic with Ragdoll by Aerosmith.

0: o'clock in the morning, Friday, 5th of June, 2026. You are locked into Hubrew FM, and honey, we are making it sparkle. Checking the vibe for Hanover, it's a crisp 14 degrees Celsius and decidedly overcast, but don't fret. Watch out on the A30 between Osnabrück and Bad Oeynhausen. There are objects and danger from vehicle bits on the way. Okay, deep breaths, everyone. We leave the structural debates and the political gymnastics to the experts. We are skipping straight to the good stuff. Get ready to glide, pourquoi? We are dropping pure, infectious, vintage disco genius with Mojo Band's Lady. Get ready to own the dance floor, ladies.
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1: 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It is Friday, 8:10 on Hubu FM. Seriously, world, are we there yet? It's World Environment Day, so try to be aware of something other than the temperature. Just 13 degrees Celsius and overcast in Braunschweig. Quick flash, the SPD in North Rhine-Westphalia is proposing a major deep dive into the school system structure, which sounds exhausting. Speaking of drains, heads up on the A2 motorway from Hanover to Dortmund between Bad Eilsen and Veltheim, danger due to a broken down vehicle on the hard shoulder. And remember, A2 motorway from Hanover to Dortmund between Bad Eilsen and Veltheim, danger due to a broken down vehicle on the hard shoulder. Okay, put the politics away. Let's slow down and remember those big feelings. We're playing the Pet Shop Boys with Loneliness.

We're back. Let's keep this vibe going. Speaking of care, and because it's World Environment Day, let's remember to take care of our planet and the people who care for us. Major news update. The Health Minister is pushing the nursing reform for financial stability, but he's loud about one thing, that staff deserve proper wages, keeping those wage protections in place. Speaking of stability, good news, Chris. Pollination, that B6 advisory for Hanover to Nuremberg has been lifted, so breathe easy, drivers. Now, let's slow the tempo just a hair. For a much-needed moment of deep feeling, we've got Love Don't Let Me Go by Angelina Jordan.

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1: Only 13 degrees Celsius and beautiful overcast skies here in Salzgitter. But let's forget the news headlines and listen to Chloe Adams get really dirty with Dirty Thoughts. I promise this is the only trouble you'll have before lunchtime.

0: Good morning, sunshine. Is your playlist ready for some pure, unadulterated nostalgia? Whether you're battling 14 degrees Celsius in a little drizzle in Bremen or hoping for a smooth journey past Osnabrück North, watch out for that lorry in Wallenhorst. Forget the international drama, we're here for the fun. Speaking of bumpy journeys, a reminder that there's a broken down lorry slowing things down in Wallenhorst between the entrance ramp and Osnabrück North. Hang tight! Because after that little heads up, we're diving into something massive. Another quick heads up, traffic is slowed by a broken down lorry in Wallenhorst near Osnabrück North. Get ready to jump, because next up we've got Van Halen's jumps.
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1: 4 hours in and you are absolute legends. We've covered the drama, the polling percentages, and apparently major highway closures, but listen up, because the vibe is changing. The weather might be giving us 14 degrees Celsius and overcast right now, but by this evening, we're promised only 12 degrees and crystal clear skies. Let that promise lift you up, because right after this, we're going full throwback mood with Lenny Kravitz. Get ready for Stillness of Heart.

on Friday, here we are, chatting through the morning buzz on Hubu FM. Listen, speaking of buzz, did you hear the scoop? The CMA just hit Google with a massive one, giving British publishers the power to say yes or no to using their content in those AI summaries. Talk about a power move for writers. Meanwhile, if you're heading towards Osnabrück North, keep an eye out for some trouble near Wallenhorst defective truck danger ahead. And for those who need to roll, a little detour is needed. Coming up after this, we've got Space Cowboy with I Would Die For You. Don't worry, Kate's life is definitely not that dramatic, but you might need extra oxygen for this track. Get ready.

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1: 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We're keeping the good vibes flowing here on Hubu FM. Quick update. Traffic on the A27 between Schwanewade and Uthlade is clear. Yay! Now for your brains. The politicians are still wrestling with the breathing debt brake, trying to keep the national debt under control, ideally dropping it straight to 60%. But spoiler alert, even with all the smart reform plans, the old squabble remains. A fundamental disagreement means things are still stuck. Speaking of getting unstuck, our lovely Hamburg weather is reporting a measly 16 degrees Celsius, but enough about the debates. Get ready to shed those stale office vibes and feel the good times rolling, because coming up next is the fantastic Giles Leben from Blaspelenspiel. Don't go anywhere.

0: right. So between being reminded that it's World Environment Day, navigating the mess after that crash near Hanover, and dealing with political inertia, our energy levels are running lower than Hamburg's promised 14 degrees Celsius this evening. Quit worrying about the world and just vibe out, because, gee, Herbo, we've got the vibe you need.
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0: 2. From deep diving into EU directives to talking world-class policy resets, our brains deserve a break, so we are ditching the complexity and hitting those Friday vibe boosters. 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

It's Friday, 9:50 Sweet Relief. So, world leaders acting out with tariff threats up to 12.5%, but Germany assures us they're firmly on a good path. Speaking of things that might fall off, B6 at Hanover Rotary Deisterplatz warning, watch out for random cargo straps in the right lane. By the way, Hamburg is a breezy 16 degrees, so don't get too comfy. Forget the policy resets and let's jump straight into the feel-good vibes with Ain't It Funny?

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1: Good morning, good morning. It is 10 o'clock in the morning and welcome back to Hubu FM for this Friday, 5th of June 2026. Before we get too deep into global chats like the latest happenings with the UN Security Council, let's remember today is World Environment Day. While the big geopolitics are making headlines, remember, the planet deserves a huge standing ovation. Just a quick heads up, if you're heading from Hamburg to Bremen on the A1, watch out for a disabled truck acceleration lane near Heidenau. Now, when you're thinking about world moments, sometimes it comes back to the big stuff, the kind of love and resilience that keeps us going. To tie into that global feeling, we've got the Scorpions with Believe in Love. Enjoy!

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1: Good morning, good morning. We are bringing the electric energy this 10:10 in the morning, right here on Friday, June 5th. Before we dive into the flow of music, let's quickly check the forecast. Osnabrück is wrapped in an overcast sky at 15 degrees Celsius, but don't forget those later nights when it drops to 13 degrees and gets partly cloudy. Speaking of things staying fixed, major sports news. Charles Leclerc has extended his contract with Ferrari. Talk about commitment. And hey, while global sports are locking down futures, don't forget we are celebrating World Environment Day. A massive shout out to Mother Earth today. Just a quick heads up. If you're passing the B6 Hanover Westschnellweg near Limmerstrasse to Schwanenberg, there's an unsecured accident site, so watch out for the closed right lane. All right, enough of the serious chatter. Let's turn up the heat and leave the drama to the tarmac. Get ready to move, because next up is Shakira with La Tortura.

with the global drama, the political profiling, and the dead fauna on the B4, it's time to celebrate Mother Earth and get completely immersed in the feels. Because next up, we have the absolute smoothness of John Legend's All of Me.

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1: Oh my goodness, it's just past 10, and if you drove up the B4, remember the little detour for that poor fox nature's little speed bump. And while Bremen is currently holding at a slightly underwhelming 16 degrees and cloudy, we promise that later tonight, the skies will clear up, even if it drops to a measly 13. Okay, the world is doing things,

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1: Global politics getting super dramatic today with all the talk about structural issues rather than clear answers. Yikes. Quick side note, if you're heading past Hanover on the B6, remember that right lane closure on West Schnellweg. It's a full kilometre of congestion, folks. And while Hamburg is hanging at a mild 17 degrees and overcast, let us take a little emotional detour. We're keeping the vibes high and soft for this one. Get ready to get your number. Mariah Carey is next.
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1: Kate here and talking green things today because, hey, it's World Environment Day. But seriously, trying to keep the global mood high amidst all the political theory today, like that whole UN Security Council chat, it sounds less like a failure and more like a complicated game of structural football, giving us theories instead of answers. If you're stuck on the A30, remember those bits of metal junk in the right lane, folks. But let's forget geopolitical debates and dirty roads. We need a vibe check, and that means getting ready to dance. Brace yourselves. Next up, we've got Joel Corry, MK and Rita Ora with Drinkin'.

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1: All right, let's leave the political theory and the gloomy 17 degrees Celsius in Lunenburg. Right where they are, we are officially switching gears from structural failings to pure vibe checks. Get ready to remember how good it feels when the music lifts your spirits, because next up, it's Agnes with Release Me. Release.

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1: Kate here. Let's take a massive deep breath. We've got big things on the mind today, thinking about the incredible resilience shown globally and, yes, acknowledging that today is World Environment Day. While the headlines are intense and there's a good lift on the A27 from Walls Road, frankly, global headlines don't need to derail the vibe. Don't worry about the overcast 16 degrees in Delmenhorst. We're powering through that cloud cover. It's time to reset, to celebrate the sheer force of life, and to tap into that nostalgic, wonderfully messy energy. Next up, we slow the car down a bit for Simply Red with Fairground. Come on, forget the politics. This is the perfect soundtrack for pretending you just want a slightly creepy, wonderful carnival.

0: Doggy dog. Forget the football drama, although slightly chilly, overcast, 17 degrees Celsius. All the complicated directions need are this song to simply move us in the right direction. Now get ready to celebrate that feeling of absolute glorious, unadulterated mischief with Gossip.
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0: comfortable 15 degrees Celsius and overcast, reminding us that by night it will drop to 10 degrees Celsius and still be miserable and overcast. And while the B72 is blocked near Schneiderkrug, those complicated life mysteries do not need analysing right now. What we need is a major vibe shift. Getting wavy, are we? This one is going to take us straight back to the glorious, shimmering, purple disco days, washing away any thoughts of constitutional law. WAMDU Project, let's go.
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It is 11:30 in the morning, Friday, 5th June 2026. And honestly, if you scrolled through the news headlines, I almost forgot we're supposed to be having actual fun. Because while the weather outside Göttingen is currently a perfectly miserable

right, you brilliant chaos crew. Let's do a super speed recap because apparently nobody can afford to think today. Between the EU demanding we figure out the economic freedom implications of pay transparency, like, is this a policy debate or a tax audit? And the fact that the B441 near Inden Ellen has traffic lights stuck in a coma, I say we focus on anything but that. Hildesheim is sitting right at a brisk 15 degrees Celsius and delightfully overcast, but we're running past all that gloom, past the fact that Hagenberger street lights are down and into your absolute bliss. Because next up, we are hitting clarity. And frankly, after all this talk about directives and bureaucracy, I think we are all due a little dose of Zed's glittering emotional reassurance. Let's go.

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1: It's 11:50 on Friday, the 5th of June. And speaking of things getting restored, let's tackle the world on World Environment Day. Then flash through the A7's 12 kilometres of sluggish congestion, all while knowing Hanover is sitting at a mellow 16 degrees Celsius under a cloud blanket, only to dive into Tom Petty's unforgettable promise that we're all learning to fly. Hang on to that feeling, because after all that policy heavy lifting, this groove is exactly what we need.

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1: Listen up, because today we're balancing World Environment Day, questionable football wagering, and the state of the B3 at Hannover Messe-Schnellweg. We're celebrating Planet Earth 1 minute, and the next, we're diving into how nearly two-fifths of German viewers are happily tipping World Cup games, with private tipping being the absolute king at 34%. Our quick update on the B3 near Hannover Missberg, watch out for a defective vehicle and police presence. Speaking of things being less than ideal, Salzgitter is sitting at a chilly 16 degrees Celsius and overcast. But don't sweat the concrete jungles, we need a boost. To wash away the betting stress and the drizzle, we're dropping pure dark disco vibes. Get ready for Purple Disco Machine and Sophie and the Giants with In the Dark.

So we're balancing planet Earth commitments and grand Olympic visions against the mundane reality of Bremen sitting at 17 degrees Celsius and a sneaky drizzle. Leave the forecasts and big world decisions to the experts, because right now we're vibing with just friends. Let's go. Let's go.

0: And diving into World Environment Day really makes you think about those massive oil profits, doesn't it? 2.4 billion euros, wow. Forget the big global dramas for a minute, because even the B3 stretch near Hanover sounds like pure chaos right now. And speaking of chaos, Delphi in Delmenhorst is giving us a cheeky 17 degrees Celsius and a slight drizzle. Enough heavy stuff though, we're ditching the geopolitics homework. Gramercy Riffs is loading up with Hold My Hand because, honestly, after all that talk, you think I'll let you leave without me reminding you to grasp my metaphorical, highly caffeinated little hand, okay? Let's go.
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near Hanover Messeschnellweg instead. Anyway, after all that geopolitical heavy lifting, let's let Elena Paparizou bring the soul right back into our afternoon mix.

0: 12:40 o'clock, and guess what? It's Friday, June 5th, World Environment Day. We covered massive national debates, from CDU warnings about constitutional law to a hiccup on the B3 at the Hanover Messe-Schnellweg. It's complicated, folks, but don't worry about it. Just keep an eye out because Braunschweig is currently hanging around a mild 17th degrees Celsius, but by night we're sinking to a cooler 13 degrees and still a heavy overcast. All right, let's ditch the deep thinking, turn up the volume and get all fired up because the Saturdays are here.
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1: Okay, we're hitting that midday sweet spot. But first, let's address what's been dominating the news, that nursing care reform. Basically, experts are screaming that the federal government's plan isn't a reform at all, but more of a massive cut-hammer, unfairly dumping serious financial burdens onto local communities and hardworking people. It sounds complicated, but the takeaway is that the sausage being made right now isn't exactly beginner-friendly. Time to ditch the policy papers and the ponderings, because we need some rhythm. We've got Daryl Hall and John Oates coming up with Manita. Perfect timing, because if the week's news has made you feel slightly underappreciated, this track is a flawless reminder that, yes, you are absolutely irresistible. Hubu FM, let's go.

beautiful souls. We've made it to the afternoon golden hour, guys. Before we dive into this perfect track, let's take a moment for World Environment Day. A proper reminder that even when everything feels messy, protecting Mother Nature is always a blockbuster hit. We've got heavy headlines today, from tricky political calls regarding the Middle East to ensuring the world keeps spinning smoothly. Speaking of smooth, thankfully, traffic here in Lower Saxony is suspiciously quiet at the moment. Out in Oldenburg, it's a chilly 17 degrees Celsius and wonderfully overcast. But the mood is sunshine and rhythm. Let's leave the political heavy lifting and the global crises to the serious thinkers. Because right now, all we need is pure melodic warmth. 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

Out at the ravers, inside the place. 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Baseline major is off the case. 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

Forget the 54.5% AI obsession or the global temperature readings. 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

0: electrics. Right. World Environment Day, tax reforms and the current weather in Oldenburg being a measly 18 degrees Celsius and totally overcast. So much for sunshine. Honestly, the whole world feels a bit pressured right now, whether it's the economy or the ozone layer. Forget the finance briefs and the ecological spreadsheets. We need pure, slightly dramatic, emotionally charged pop. Get ready for Natalie Imbruglia and Torn. Let's keep that gorgeous, messy energy going.
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1: Right, quick heads up, apparently. Running around doing errands isn't quite as chaotic as it seems, because now ride-hailing services actually have to return their rental cars to base. Sounds a bit restrictive, doesn't it? Meanwhile, Osnabrück is sporting a rather dismal 17 degrees Celsius and just cloudy. Honestly, life feels a bit structured today. But enough about mandatory base returns and dreary weather. We need something to lift the mood. Get ready for an absolute classic sing-along. This one's for you. Mark Sibilia with Everyone in the World. Let's go.

0: everyone. We've survived another segment. Today, there's quite a chat about the boundaries of speech, which is huge stuff. So let's keep that discussion going later, okay? But speaking of big topics, happy World Environment Day. We hope you're treating Mother Nature well, especially as Hamburg is settling for 18 degrees this afternoon, chilling out to 14 tonight. And if you're heading out, remember to circle wide on the A1 near Heidenau. There's a broken down truck slowing things down. We've got pure, raw energy coming up, so settle in. Get ready for an absolute electric sing-along, AC/DC, with Who Made Who. Let's go.
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1: And just like that, that's the last lap for Kate. Wow, 8 hours. We tackled international law with all the diplomatic finger-pointing from former Ambassador Heusken, and we managed that A7 mystery near Walls Road, which was closed for an investigation. Speaking of investigations, you've survived another afternoon and we barely survived the news cycle. While you head off to soak in Avicii's Without You, please give a massive, semi-mandated welcome to Carl. He has the biggest heart, I promise, even if he's slightly unsettling, and also, yes, he is black. Now go enjoy this, Hubu FM listeners, and prepare for Carl to take over.

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1: Yo, call speaking. Huge thanks to Kate, but girl was hasty. She moved faster than the speeding fines notice. So Cambridge got this AI vaccine nonsense trying to make it universal? Yeah, right. Listen up. A1, between Mashner Cross and Dipperson, we got 5 kilometers of slow-moving traffic, just like that. And repeat that, because you need to hear it again. A1, between Mashner Cross and Dipperson, 5 kilometers of slow-moving traffic. Southgitter is a mild 17 degrees Celsius and partly cloudy, by the way. Next up, you got Powers by Ellie Goulding. Better feel powerful, because we just dropped truth bombs wrapped in traffic updates.

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1: Yo, Carl on the mic again. Look, don't waste your shine on politics, man. Those guys over here arguing about council seats like it's a damn game of checkers. Seriously, before you bout, hit the brakes. A1, between Mashna Cross and Dibberson, we talking 5 kilometers of slow bay traffic. Try to stretch, nah. Lunenburg is cruising at 18 degrees Celsius, partly cloudy, but bet it's going to dip down near 13 later. We got to move. Next up is a classic rock and roll fire starter. The Clash will rock the Casbah. Turn it up.

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1: Yo, check it, check it. It's Friday, June 5th. World Environment Day, they talking about trees and clean air, right? Nah, baby, the wildest mess is over here with these politicians doing their little smoke shows. Don't stress the council drama, man. Bremen right now is at 18 degrees Celsius, cloudy, but peep out. Later it dips down to 13 degrees Celsius and clear enough to see all the BS. Now, gotta turn up the volume because we ain't waiting for a force to save our vibe. Next up, Indy with Last Night A DJ, Save My Life. Let's run this thing.

There's not a problem that I can't fix, cause I can do it in the mix. And if your man gives you trouble just to move out on the double, and you don't let it trouble your brain, cause away goes trouble down the drain. 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
1: Yo, it is 2:30. Gotta keep the energy right. Y'all know it's Environment Day, but real talk, the hardest thing to clean up is the deception. The market's steady going, kind of up a point or two, so the big boys are eating good, but peep the traffic. B217 between Wheatson South and Wheatson Midi, we got a busted up rig stay safe. Oldenburg is at 17 degrees Celsius, cloudy, so don't let the sky mess up your drip. And listen, I ain't here for the BS numbers, but get ready, because next up is Tayo Cruz with Troublemaker. Pull up, because we about to test out who the real trouble is tonight. Let's run this thing.

end in sight. 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

0: check it. It's World Environment Day, baby, but look around. Nothing green is keeping this whole system clean. They talk about the planet, but the real scandal is how the DAX did that little float up, only for your dudes to drop down when the competition hits. Yeah, the euro flexing hard. Gold dipped a measly 6.3%. The usual corporate playground drama. Traffic heads peeped the B217 slow roll. Busted rig near Wiesen. Stay safe out there. Don't jump head first. Wilhelm Shaven dripping at 18 degrees Celsius? Barely worth mentioning. Nah, we ain't talking about the struggle. We talking about Linka, because next up is Trouble as a Friend. Y'all ready for that kind of trouble, or we about to get friend zoned again? Pull up.
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0: what up, what up? Y'all still stuck on the A2, right? 4 kilometers of gridlock and they talking 4 hours? Nah, man, the clock said it's almost 3 and we still ain't moving. These roads are straight cooked. While we trying to breathe through this traffic nightmare, they over there dropping sermons about us gotta pay for grandma's care. Like the system ain't already bankrupt, and they worry about the bonus jumper from 0.6% to 0.7%? Get it together. Lower Saxony is a mess. The lines are a mess, and the money talk is a mess. Göttingen is 18 degrees, partly cloudy, so save your fake smile for the station. We are all out of touch just standing still, so get ready to vibe out, because next up is Uniting Nations. Pull up.
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1: Listen, man, y'all think your block is chaos? Check what that ambassador done, standing firm when the threats drop. Meanwhile, the 838 around Gurtin and looking like minefield, and we still trying to vibe out to John Wayne.

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1: Yo, peep this. All these corporations flexing with artificial intelligence, 54.5% adoption, talking about data analysis like they ain't mastered basic admin tasks. 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Aight, enough about the algorithms because we switching gears. Day I got Bad Girl dropping. Hope the day wasn't so messed up that only a Bad Girl soundtrack can fix it.

0: check it. Peep this. It's Friday, June 5th, 3:20 p.m., and y'all still worry about the market, dog. Dax peaked 200 points, but we ain't talking about the money flex. We talking about the planet. Today is World Environment Day, so stop trying to make that conservation sound like another quarters report. Things got complex. Euro up, gold down 0.3%, but real life remains. Y'all feel that weight, right? All right, we're shifting gears quick. If your life's been rougher than a failed stock market prediction, hope this track helps you stitch yourself back up. Let's go with makeup. Bet you got to make up for a whole week, nah, me?
1: Come here, girl.

Ayo, y'all still glued to the dial this afternoon, still trying to keep up? Don't get yourself all sentimental about World Environment Day, know what I mean? Some people are over here discussing diplomatic trips to Lebanon, and some other people worrying about where the hell we at in Oldenburg traffic. Y'all worry about a little dirt, but out here in Bremen, it's only 19 degrees Celsius, barely enough heat to boil a bad joke. We ain't got time for that slow drip. We gotta move, know what I mean? Keep that move right, because we're about to put some straight flavor in the air. Let's ride with ADJ dropping Culture Candela.

right, listen up. Y'all still here, huh? Thinking this whole global system is stable because the big pigs are playing push-pull with NATO plans? Yeah, the same old story, same tired lies. Deal with it. A little acidus thought on the A2 near Braunschweig ain't nothing new. It's only 19 degrees Celsius out in Salzgitter, so don't front like the weather's about to change the narrative. Enough drama for one afternoon. We keep it moving. 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

Hey, come through. You still glued to these numbers, ain't nothing to write home about, huh? Little dash bump up 0.02%. They trying to make you believe this whole system is stable cash. Y'all watching for the drop from those big tech plays, cause even little bits of gold dropping mean the real rot is set in. And yeah, the A1's a mess. Traffic danger right there on the hard shoulder? Don't get distracted by the smoke. Only 19 degrees now in Salzgitter, but when the overcast hits and it drops to 12, you gonna see the truth. We keep the vision locked, cause tonight we ride Genesis and they're no son of mine.

0: 4 o'clock this afternoon, Friday, 5th June. Y'all still letting the elites fool you with this nursing drama, huh? Them suits talking about reform, but the truth is they just trying to redirect the cash and find new places to tax you. We remember today is World Environment Day, so keep the systemic rot in mind when you hear sustainability. And stay sharp up on the A1 unsafe scene right there on the hard shoulder. We keep the vision locked on that instability. Endorphins, turn this wild thing up.
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0: 410, listen up. Them big companies are out here flexing recoveries and telling y'all the planet ain't going nowhere. Don't let that fancy World Environment Day's rhetoric fool you. It's still all about control, man. They want you investing in their stability, but all we see is the same old system trying to reroute the cash. It out here 19 degrees Celsius now, looking decent, but later it drops to 13 degrees, overclouded, just like the truth. Keep that hustle energy locked, yeah? We vibing the gecko right now. Let's go.
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Yo, peep this. Them government folks always trying to tell you something is upgrade, right? But reading about this nursing law mess, sounds like all they do is wrap the system in fancy jargon while still trying to cage on in some planned economy. They ain't fixing nothing. They just moving the money targets. We clock out for the night. Keep it real. Keep it safe. Hit that play button. This track right here.

Before we even talk about anything green for World Environment Day, y'all got to peep this deep dive into the truth. This whole nursing care talk, that ain't care. That's a total scam, man. Them soups, they call it a reform. But really, they just trying to swing a financial cut hammer at the folks who need help. Local communities got a couple more. You sipping on your coffee thinking you're safe? Nah. They just moving the debt so the big players can cash checks. The system got a leak, and they just trying to blame the damn environment for it. Speaking of the weather, 16 degrees Celsius and a little pity drizzle outside Osnabrück. Ain't nobody care about that. Y'all tuned in, so let's talk real life decay. This track coming up, Speed Demon, Juice WRLD. Y'all better check if that ain't just high-octane fake energy. Get ready to ride that vibe, because the whole thing is running on fumes and forgotten promises.

want to talk international seizures? 8 tons of product. That ain't nothing you find in a suitcase, no? Seems like the big players ain't even sleeping right, trying to move 500 million euros worth of trouble through cocoa beans, kept tight by the customs folks. Guess even in Germany, some things are always getting intercepted, even when they try to package the chaos like it's supposed to be legitimate cargo. Speaking of things shifting, it's 20 degrees Celsius and cloudy in Hildesheim right now, but by the time the sun do its thing, y'all trying to act like it's 12 degrees and clear. Y'all ain't ready for that drop. We keep it real till the beat drops. This next one, How We Roll, is coming up. I gotta warn y'all though, if y'all think that song is gonna make you feel dangerous, you dead wrong. Get ready to learn how I roll. He said that I blow.

direct from the hood. Y'all talking about environment day today. Like, this ain't already a whole setup, you dig? Them politicians trying to win seats in global clubs? Nah, it's always the same cycle. They fail, they collect their pocket change, and we gotta roll with it. Traffic cleared up, better get out here before the clouds in Oldenburg finally decide to bless us with those 17 degrees Celsius of gloom. We keep it 100, you already know what time it is. Nah, but we ain't wasting time complaining about the system. Tonight, we just gotta move the energy. Get ready to catch a vibe with Please Tell Rosie. This one, Ali Farben Feet You Notice, is about to cleanse the soul. Word up.

music is my best friend. 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

0: Carl back on the mic, Hoobu FM living in his hood. Y'all peaked the political drama? Surprise result, huh? Everything is always a surprise, man. It's a whole damn show. Keep your eyes on the real puppet masters. And hey, if you out on the 828, watch out for that aquaplane trash. Oldenburg to Lear is messy. Well, Helmshaven got 17 degrees and overcast, so stay safe. Nah, nobody wasting time on that circus tonight. Let Peter Andre slide through with Mysterious Girl. Move with it.
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0: Yo, Carl back on the mic, Hubo FM living through the day's chaos. Y'all peeped the political theater, the whole EU accession talk, MERS trying to secure deals in Montenegro. Man, it's always the same show. Don't nobody forget that power moves are always happening behind closed doors. Watch who benefits from all that bilateral talk. Anyway, the A29 cleared near Wilhelmshaven, so y'all good on the road. Enough with the policy drama, we taking a minute. Next up, Maroon 5 and Megan Thee Stallion with Beautiful Mistakes. Let's see if that track is really a mistake or just a masterpiece. Move.
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y'all still here, ain't nobody clocking out of this show. Peep all this buzz about drones, man. Another day, another panic attack in the sky. Y'all worry about threats piling up from 47 to 108? Nah. Just keep your head above the traffic drama, because listen, the A29 clear, but keep an eye on the handover to Braunschweig stretch. Right lane boxed up because of some defective truck. Stay safe, stay moving. Quick shout out for them in Bremen. It's 16 degrees Celsius with a little rain now, clearing up to 13 degrees Celsius in the AM. Enough with the government tech demands. We ain't talking policy, we about rhythm. Y'all requested Jackson, Joaquin Phoenix, and Reese Witherspoon. Let's let them make the speakers bleed. Move.

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1: Yo, Carl still on the mic. They talking about War and Environment Day, right? Like, they gonna fix the planet if they just got the numbers straight, because y'all ain't fooling nobody. Heard about them train cancellations? One thing's for sure, the official story is cap. Y'all peeped the real data, because they trying to play you with those low numbers. Meanwhile, you stuck on the tracks, trapped in the system. Look, Hildesheim got 20 degrees Celsius, kind of cloudy. Keep your head up. Traffic cleared out. Good. Now chill. 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
1: Hey, check it. Y'all talking about Earth Day? Bruh, save the feelings. 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The Strait of Hormuz is straight critical. Nobody's safe. German ships scattered across that mess, dodging danger from every angle. We talking volatile zones, y'all hear me? Keep that mind sharp. Traffic out there on the 829, low-key problem. Watch for loose junk on the road. We ain't playing around here. Forget the worries. We stay blessed and we stay loud. Time to step into this vibe, because we about to run this spot with the Pussycat Dolls. Flirt. Move!

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1: All right, it's Friday, the 5th of June, 5:50 right here. Y'all got World Environment Day talking out? Bruh, save the feelings. We got to talk reality. Listen up, because these rich dudes are debating billions on pension plans, telling us we can't rest. That's the news. Yo, B402 got some junk on it near Meppen. Watch out out there. And listen to the weather update. It's kind of chill at 18 degrees now, but by morning, 12 degrees and looking super overcast. Straight up depressing vibes, same as the economy. Time for the music. Next up, Craft Club. I hope at least their vocals are clearer than the air quality out of here. Move!

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1: All right, so we still going strong, y'all. Listen, I ain't worried about what the rich folks got to argue out over there, but peep this world news. It sounds like all this military flex around Taiwan, man. 25 jets crossing those lines. That ain't playing, bruh. China's still hyping up the aggression. Keep your circle eyes peeled. Quick heads up on the road. A1 traffic is moving now between Mashinah Cross and Dibison, so that disruption is officially done. And check the sky. 16 degrees now, cloudy. But by the morning, it's going to drop down to 13, partly cloudy. Like the vibe, the whole mood is going down. Time to chill, though. Next up, we keep it soulful with REM and Man on the Moon. Pay attention. Let's get it.

0: right, check it. Today's World Environment Day. Remember that. But no, peep the news. Germany trying to get back into the UN Council. Same story, always missing the mark. Nah, the establishment never changes. For the road update, the A1 disruption between Maschner and Diversen is all finally smooth. Quick weather word for Oldenburg. Stick with the 17 degrees and a slight drizzle. But by tomorrow morning, we sliding down to 14, straight overcast. Time to keep the vibes righteous. Next up, we got Alex Warren with Eternity. Let's get it.
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2: Hey, listen up, y'all. This is Carl on Hoopoo FM. Heard the government wigging out about cutting jobs, saying your glass ceiling is gonna crush you. Don't trust nothing they say, because Big Brother's still watching. We got traffic mess on the A1. Stay safe while out here on Lower Saxony. Temperature swinging from 18 degrees Celsius down to 12 degrees Celsius. Guess their whole grid is kind of broken, huh? Now somebody throw this track, Bend the Knee. Looks like the perfect soundtrack to pretend everything's all right when the Matrix is glitching. Hit it.
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0: Hey, listen up. Still going, y'all. Seems like the government got a habit of trying to break the fundamental things, right? Doctors out there fighting these bogus health cuts, like the system ain't enough already. Meanwhile, the Highway 833 cleared up for the ride and salts get a breezy at 18 degrees. Stay safe out there. They trying to mess with your well-being and your pockets, but we remain solid. Get ready to catch this vibe, Timberland, and the energy of the way I are. Hit it.
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Yo, check it. Y'all really worried about the environment, huh? Meanwhile, politics still stuck in the mud. Peep the facts. FDP still grooving at 3? Ain't budging. Braunschweig is 18 degrees with a light drizzle and A1 clearance is legit. Don't play. We gotta elevate, man. Janet Jackson dropping That's the Way Love Goes. Hit that vibe.

0: Yo, it's 6:50, Friday, June 5th. Peep this. You worry about the market? Get out of here. The DAX fell hard, straight to 24,000, down 0.8% because the U.S. labor force flexing too strong? They pulling the rate cuts now. Gold and oil dip, same deal. Heads up, man. A1 from Hamburg to Bremen got junk across the road. A plastic part ain't nothing. Osnabrück sitting at 18 degrees and overcast, too. Y'all stay tuned. We switching gears now. Let's ride with Whatever You Like by Nicole Scherzinger and TIA.
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1: Yo, it's 7 o'clock. Real talk, you peeped that today is World Environment Day. But while we all gotta pretend we care about Mother Earth, the federal government is out here flexing with some major job cuts. They want to slash at least 8% of roles by 2029, claiming those stations are bloated, while the union is saying they got like 600,000 public service positions vacant. It's a glass ceiling, baby. Don't let the political elite tell you what's possible. Traffic update, A2 between Hanover and Braunschweig is clear, which is good. Weather check on Hanover, 7 degrees Celsius, and keep an eye out for those light drizzle showers. Stay focused, because we're getting into some rhythm. Up next, Little Mix, what you got or not. Let's ride.

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1: Yo, listen up. It's the vibe check, right? World Environment Day? Don't get played, because the biggest drama ain't the trees. It's the power struggle in the political shadows. These clowns are flexing over seats and allegiances, always fighting for who gets to run the whole show, whether it's the planet or just the next luncheon. Don't let them tell you the real game. Hubu FM doesn't got time for this circus. We got to ride off this frequency. Up next, Madonna, get ready to trip.

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I know it's in Texas, probably in Tennessee, that says, fool me once, shame on you. If fool me, we can't get fooled.

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1: All right, listen close, y'all. We running through the evening right here on Hubu FM. And peep this, y'all got to stay woke. They trying to tell you this nursing reform is a smooth ride, but experts calling it a cut hammer, baby. Don't let them whisper sweet lies about where the money go. Those big boys letting the employers slide while the burden lands heavy on y'all shoulders. Speaking of burdens, 826 is back up between Hamburg and Stade. York exit cleared. Yeah, out there, if you're feeling 16 degrees Celsius and some slight rain showers in Oldenburg, just know the vibe is still stronger than the weather. Straight into this heat, we got Duran playing girls on film, so we can pretend for 3 minutes that the real drama ain't the system trying to take your savings and make you look like a photo shoot. Enjoy the track.

0: Hey, listen up, you beautiful messes. Happy World Environment Day. Or should we say maybe World Corporate Acquisition Day? Because y'all see the headlines, Big Cheese Henkel talking super solid balance sheets and swallowing up companies like Monopoly pieces. Save the green talk till y'all figure out who's actually taking care of us. Speaking of taking care, B213 is still shut down near North Horn. Watch for trouble coming through that ditch. Down in Hildesheim, it's 18 degrees in wetness, but that chill's coming. Expected to drop to 12 by morning. We just gotta ride this wave, y'all. Next up is Marina with How to Be a Heartbreaker. Don't let your man think this song means you're trash. It just means you got the receipts on him. Stay sharp and keep shining with Hubu FM.
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to know that if Big Pharma can push a safety program for their millions, don't even talk to me about a Green Day. Next up, the 830 smells like trouble, so stay far off that unsecure mess. And despite the 86 vibe with the changing weather from 18 degrees Celsius to 12, the truth always brings the cold hard facts.

World Environment Day, yeah. We acknowledge it, but don't act like the billionaires are writing the rules for the planet either. The news tonight? The big dogs are just changing the thresholds for their millions, making it harder to play but easier to flex. On the street side, watch out for wood debris near Oldenburg, and remember, Göttingen is 15 degrees right now, but that whole deal drops to 10 degrees tomorrow. Stay safe, you hear? Now, settle into this vibe, the cult with She Sells Sanctuary.

0: We still here, fam. Y'all catching the vibes after 6 hours and peep this news? Big Shots are talking about moving merger money thresholds from 500 million to 750 million euros. Like they don't know how to play the game without controlling every little promise? Just tell those suits they ain't fooling nobody. Stay careful, because there's a dangerous little accident on the 831 near Lingen. As for Braunschweig, it's 18 degrees Celsius and partly cloudy right now, but things gonna get cooler, dropping down to 13 degrees Celsius and overcast by the morning. Now take it easy out there and let's slide into some sound. Your track is Half Flies feat. Mercedes from Courage My Love. Enjoy.
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here talking about global influence and EUCs like that? Nonstop. Seems like politicians are always flexing that muscle but never actually hit the target. Remember, today is World Environment Day, so maybe take a minute to breathe before you plan world domination. Heads up, if y'all heading through Lower Saxony, the A2 situation is cleaned up. Traffic is rolling. Quick check, Braunschweig is looking only 17 degrees Celsius right now, partly cloudy. But wait, throw a blanket in the whip, because tomorrow morning it's dropped to 13 degrees Celsius and overcast, no cap. Hey, enough with the hot civic drama. Coming up with Jessia, get ready for He's a 10. Y'all know the vibe. It ain't about the number. It's about the heat. Stay safe, stay woke, and keep that energy high.

0: Yo, Friday just dropped, y'all. Listen, forget that political tea about BAFTA-G reform. Stop acting like higher student aid is a groundbreaking fight for generational justice. Because trust me, the whole scene is just politicians flexing with their dusty budget sheets. Speaking of things getting clear, the A1 is normalized, so that bad news ain't nothing. Ain't nothing. For those in Helmstedt, it's chill at 17 degrees Celsius with a little sprinkle mist. Now, peep this. We getting ready for the passenger in Bauhaus. Hope your man knows the difference between the smooth ride and the deep cut. Stay woke, Kubu FM. Let the vibes do the talking.
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0: 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World Environment Day? Y'all thinking the problem is just the planet? Nah. They try to criminalize even the word of a politician now. Don't let them silence the real truth, understand? You can talk smack. You got freedom of speech. Peep that. Weather in Hamburg is a cool 16 degrees and cloudy. Stay alert. We ain't done here. Next up, we riding with Skylar Gray and Eminem on Kill For You. 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

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Ain't your fault cause I make you brainwash and persuade you. 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

0: Yo, hold up. Let's talk real. Heard these politicians talking about making everybody mandated to work just to get basic funds, mandatory labor, citizens allowance reform. Sounds like the whole system is trying to put collar on freedom, understand? Don't let them criminalize self-reliance. That's the truth we keep speaking tonight. Yeah, the lines are cleared around the 837, but the lines they drawing for the people, those are getting closer. Stay woke, peep that. Now, turn up, because next up, we ride with Rosanna, Toto, Hoobo FM. We ain't slowing down.
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0: Yo, look around. They're trying to cut the lifeline, man. Talking about care reforms like it ain't an insult to the ones doing the groundwork. They want to hit the people pockets, build it all back with trickle-down theory. Don't let them play you, understand? Today's for the planet, World Environment Day. But the real toxics out here are the policies. Traffic is messy up on 829, same as the promises they making. It's 16 degrees right now in Wilhelmshaven, maybe 14 by morning, but the heat out of this station is hotter. We know who runs this town, and we know who they try to tax. Now y'all ride through that defiance. Next up, One Republic, Everybody Loves Me. 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

0: Boo Boo fam, it's Carl. Look, you think that traffic warning is canceled? Yeah, right. Nothing's canceled, y'all. The system never cancels shit. It just changes the narrative. Those pharma giant clowns losing out on profits because of a price cut. Yeah, they're pissed. They don't want us stable. They want us broken, gasping. Keep your eyes open. Say, hamburger's looking kind of misty right now. 16 degrees Celsius, totally clouded. But by morning, it drops to 14 degrees Celsius. Partly cloudy mist. Anyway, the vibe check on the road is done, but the danger, still here, baby. Next up, dancing on my own. Hope you brought your sensible walking shoes, because you're going to need them dancing on your own delusion, yeah? Don't sleep.
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1: Yo, check it. Germany lost the UNSC spot, and the suits are telling us it ain't nobody's fault, structural issues kind of thing. Whatever. Traffic is trying to stop you between Schwanstedt and the 80 kilometers toward Hamburg. Weather in Osnabrück? 16 degrees, partly cloudy, yeah. Enough to make you want to sweatpants. We dropping Little Mix with Charlie Putt, so yeah, prepare for some kind of pop tragedy. Keep it locked down, y'all.

Listen up. So did y'all hear about Hungary? New dude, Peter Magyar, trying to bust up the whole system, telling those puppets to step down. Sounds like some shook things are going down overseas. But nah, me, we got the flow right here on Hubu FM. Little things. Traffic rough between Schwarmstedt and 8 kilometers. Better keep y'all posted. 60 degrees in Hildesheim, clear as day. Getting into some classy sounds with Foster and Allen. Stay tuned, family.

0: Yo, all right, check it. 940, y'all still with me, huh? World Environment Day today. Y'all gonna act like that to show you care, but let me tell you something. The planet doing this thing whether Biden or your auntie is throwing a party. Speaking of things that ain't certain, PD's jackpot numbers 21, 23, 44, 47, and 50 were 1 in 140 million, man. So the prize big, but the odds? Still street level dusty. Gotta keep that rollover money vibe checking, even if it means snagging five numbers in class two. Weather smart, Delmhorst got 15 degrees and a little rainforest mist hanging out, but we nay stress. We stay tuned to the real heat right here on Hoopo FM. We just gripping the aux for a legend, an absolute bop coming up now. Turn it up.
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1: Yo, check it. It's 9:50 in the evening, Friday, 5th June. World Environment Day? Nah, planet doing this thing regardless of what y'all want to pretend. And peep this fake news on train cancellations. Don't get it twisted. Whether they say 81 or 107 daily failures, the message is the same. These lines are a joke. Osnabrück got 16 degrees Celsius, partly cloudy, but we vibbing enough to forget the weather. Y'all stay locked in, because that heat right up is Ava Max with Choose Your Fighter. My shift is finally done. I'm clocking out. Zoe is taking over the reins tonight, so keep it classy, y'all. Hubu FM, we out. You can be

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1: Yo, look around. They're trying to cut the lifeline, man. Talking about care reforms like it ain't an insult to the ones doing the groundwork. They want to hit the people pockets, build it all back with trickle-down theory. Don't let them play you, understand? Today's for the planet, World Environment Day. But the real toxins out here are the policies. Traffic is messy up on A29, same as the promises they making. It's 16 degrees right now in Wilhelmshaven, maybe 14 by morning, but the heat out of this station is hotter. We know who runs this town, and we know who they try to tax. Now y'all ride through that defiance. Next up, One Republic, Everybody Loves Me. 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

0: The prediction game is strong tonight, isn't it? Seems like everyone's having a gut feeling for the World Cup because you can predict almost every single thing. If you're heading out today, just a little heads up, the A2 between Hanover and Braunschweig has some sneaky congestion around Leerte, so ease up a notch. Don't worry, Hanover is keeping it pleasant at 16 degrees Celsius, though it will be a cool 13 degrees tomorrow morning. But the vibe never dips, darling. We've curated something absolutely golden for you gorillas with New Gold. 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

0: Did you know that today is World Environment Day? The stakes feel pretty high tonight, darling, whether it's for a planet or a power grid. But don't sweat the big issues just yet. Because tonight, we're hitting a little comedic reset button. Get ready to howl with Baha Men.
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0: It's late, darling, and you're looking fabulous. Before we dive into the groove, a couple of quick whispers. If you were checking lottery numbers tonight, remember those winning digits? But let's not overthink the million-to-one odds, okay? And hey, if you're navigating Hanover, keep an eye out for that closure on the A2 heading toward the A7. For those of you in Hamburg, it's a lovely 15 degrees Celsius today. No sweat, the little things. This Friday night is for us. Stay right here, because we are slipping straight into the cool shadows with Creepin' Night.
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0: It's Friday, 10:40, and darling, we're deep into the groove. Before we get lost in the music, let's quickly acknowledge World Environment Day. Save some energy for keeping this party alive, okay? The political drama over housing benefits can wait. We've got a whole night ahead of us, so forget the fine print for now. Because the only thing requiring major focus right now is the incredible voice that's about to take over. Let your ears get ready for Christina Aguilera's Love for All Seasons.
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You know, life throws some seriously messy curveballs at you, like the traffic chaos on the A7, or figuring out if that jackpot amount is floating up to 120 million. But we've got this feeling right here, draped over the airwaves, and nothing messes with this vibe. So, leave the odds, the road rage, and the drama to the morning commute. Until Red Leather plays, remember that sometimes the only kind of getting high you need is on the perfect track.

It's Midnight Magic Hour, isn't it? Before we dive into this next track, let's keep it quick. World stocks had their little wobble today, and yes, the A29 is backed up near Oldenburg. And hey, happy World Environment Day. Weather in Osnabrück is keeping it chill at 15 degrees Celsius, beautifully cloudy. All that drama from the dipping euro to any broken down cars? It's all so outside. Don't let the 4.8% NASDAQ slump or that disabled vehicle ruin the vibe, all right? We're staying right here, darling. Get ready to glow and own the room because Charlie XCX is here with 360. This song is going to make you feel like you just escaped a fabulous rave. And baby, we've got excellent taste.

0: The Marcus are doing a little tantrum tonight, darling. And yes, the A7 near the Hamburg stretch is backed up for miles. But honestly, let's keep our attention on something better than plunging indexes or slow traffic. The stress in the global economy? It's just outside, babe. We've got something fine and distracting coming up, so settle in and let this track wash away all that 4.8% worry. Almost Lover, A Fine Frenzy starts right now.
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0: It's 11:20 on Friday, June 5th. Sure, the traffic near Bremen is tricky and the news cycle is keeping us awake. But darling, all this commotion, the little political flutterings and the slight rain at just 14 degrees, it's all just noise. Let's fine-tune the mood and let this track, Ugly Heart, wash it all away.
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1: It's 11:30 at night, Friday, the 5th of June. Oh, darling, the world thinks it's World Environment Day and the local politics are throwing a serious drama fest. But honestly, between the state of the planet and who's running what, do you really feel the need for all that stress? It's just background noise. Don't worry about the traffic normalizing or the fact that in Helmstedt, it's a mere 14 degrees and partly cloudy. Let's just fine-tune the mood, shall we? It's time to shed all that drama. This one, Fallen by Alicia Keys, is for you.

Don't even look at the latest headlines, sweetheart. All that talking about the markets dipped or the euro fluctuating, darling, it's exhausting. Honestly, all that drama is just noise. The usual lovely mess. The Frankfurt-Hamburg route is clear again. And while the weather prediction has us at a brisk 15 degrees and cloudy now, turning to 13 degrees later, we're not going to let the temp or the market dip ruin this vibe, are we? Let's just switch off the outside world and settle in. To lift your lovely mood, this one is Tiësto and Brianna Grace with Beautiful Places.

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2: It's almost midnight on Friday, June 5th. Darling and honestly, trying to track all the global meltdown. The stocks dropping by a whole 4.8%. The euro weakening. Even the lovely 14 degrees out in Lunenburg is just exhausting. Let's skip the headlines and the traffic reports. Tonight, we're letting our minds get lost. Get ready to lose your head with Peter Fox and Cop Forlorin.

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1: Look, darling, between the global meltdown headlines, the chaos derailing Germany's steel giants on the tracks, and even spotting tire parts scattered across the A2 is just too much. Happy World Environment Day, sweetie. Let's just breathe. It's only 14 degrees in Hamburg tonight, and the mess is definitely too big for a train journey. Forget the shortages and the railway drama. It's time to let ourselves feel completely adored. Get ready to feel nothing but pure, undeniable pride with Robin Schulz and SoFLY and Nias playing Pride.

0: 12:10 on Saturday, June 6th, The Weight of the World. From billion-dollar decisions being made in boardrooms to the 5 kilometers of drama stuck on the A2, it's a lot. Don't sweat the political heat, darling. Dignan is keeping it cool at 12 degrees Celsius, though it'll dip to 10 by morning. Just breathe. Let the troubles fade. You deserve better than listening to the news. And if you're wondering about the traffic, just keep rolling. The world always moves eventually. Now, let's burn down the little worries we've collected today. Linkin Park with Burn It Down.
1: Let's go. Back this groove up.
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1: 12:20 at night, Saturday, June 6th. Just breathe, darling. The biggest decisions in Europe, the borders, the politics, they're just background buzz, aren't they? We don't need to solve global policy tonight. Don't even stress the flow of the A2. Just know about those 5 kilometers of lovely, slow traffic heading towards Braunschweig. It's 13 degrees out right now, crystal clear, though it'll be a cloudier 13 degrees by morning. Keep those worries off the playlist. Now, let's turn up the heat and move into the Fire by 13 Senses.

0: Just breathe, darling. Don't let the talk of 23.5 billion, the Won Guild cuts, or the 5 kilometers of absolute chaos heading towards Braunschweig steal your energy tonight. The political details, even the weather stuck at a polite 13 degrees Celsius, are just whispers in the background, aren't they? We're out here and we deserve better than background buzz. Let's forget the housing market and forget the traffic. Get ready to come alive with LMFAO and Goon Rock, dropping We Came Here to Party. You asked for it.
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0: interminable 5 kilometers of traffic near Hanover just spin out of earshot. Forget the complex government changes or the fact that Osnabrück is hovering at a rather boring 14 degrees Celsius under a blanket of disappointment. It's too late for reality, isn't it? Enough of the game changers, we're playing for style tonight. Get ready to escape all that sensible seriousness with Whitefields and their track, Montmartre. Maybe a little Paris-flavored escapism is exactly what we needed.
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12:50 at night on Saturday, and wow, what a lot for one night. Before we dive into the amazing music, just remember to check that your ride from Hanover to Braunschweig is safe. And lovely Delmenhorst, it's only 13 degrees Celsius with that little bit of fog. We've got some serious talk tonight about organs, traffic, and Atlantis. I hope you're ready to escape with Paula Hartman and Trettman. I swear this song is going to take us under the waves and make us forget all about the donation wait lists. Stay right here.

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1: Hey, lovelies, it is still going strong out here at Hubu FM. Speaking of things that are restricting, did you hear about the European Commission suing France? Apparently, some rules are making it tricky for vets to practice their craft freely. For anyone heading out, remember that A2 between Hanover and Braunschweig has an unsecured accident site, so please drive super safe. It's a gorgeous night, even if the air temperature is only 13 degrees Celsius. Speaking of things that might change, our next track is Have You Ever Seen the Rain? Maybe it will rain, darling, or maybe you'll simply get caught up in the marvelous rhythm of this song. Stay with us, because Magdalena Maisel is playing next.

0: Hey, darlings, it's that magical late-night energy out here at Hoobu FM. On a totally different note, it sounds like even global connection requires a little financial elbow grease, with the EU backing Armenia's trade routes, keeping those crucial pipes open, if you know what I mean. Speaking of smooth connections, just confirming that the B2112 stretch is totally clear, so no need to stress out on the drive back home. Now, are you feeling that deep, resonant mood? Because Carly Rae Jepsen is serving up favorite color next. And honey, let's see if this pop gem can match the vivid brilliance of your night. Stick with us.
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0: The drama in the world today is high. So let's talk about something with a little more sparkle than the 13 degrees Celsius out in Lunenburg. Just be careful heading home. There's an accident scene on the A2 near Braunschweig. Speaking of powerful forces, the EU sounds like it's getting ready to speak one mighty voice. Keep that energy up, darlings, because Hurricane is dropping next. Stick with us.
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0: Good Saturday night, darlings. Before we dive back into the neon haze, a heads up. While governments are worried about billions in mergers, maybe you should worry about the traffic near Braunschweig. It's an unsecured spot, so be extra careful. In Wolfsburg, we're holding at 12 degrees Celsius and clear today. But later, it creeps up to 13 degrees Celsius and cloudy, so layers are a must. Now, the world is talking about strengthening oversight and raising merger thresholds to €750 million. But frankly, that's far less interesting than what's about to play. Because tonight, we're not studying the law, we're finding the key to the castle with Marina. Let's go.
1: Let's go. Back this groove up. Ooh, boo.

0: Music first, always.
1: Yeah. You darling, the world always seems to have one of those dramatic nights, doesn't it? From the markets nervously dipping, which saw the DAX drop by 1.3%, to oil prices climbing again. Honestly, all that tension, the tariffs, the geopolitics, the talk of interest hikes, it's exhausting. It's much easier to focus on something smoother. Over in Osnabrück, it's keeping things at a cool 13 degrees Celsius, cloudy now, but thankfully only changing to partly cloudy later. Forget the economics. That's all numbers and nervous energy. Tonight, we're done with the reports and the risk assessment. We're just letting things happen, letting the rhythm guide us. Settle in, darlings. Entre K, Saito, and Leonie know how to make you feel exactly right.

0: Forget arguing about whether the big institutions are doing their homework, and forget the stalled traffic from Hanover to Hamburg. Tonight, we just want the mood. From Braunschweig, it's a cool 12 degrees Celsius now, but the perfect rhythm is always just around the corner, which is perfect because the XX are taking us home.
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0: Before we get lost in the rhythm tonight, just a quick check. The traffic snarls between Hanover and Hamburg have cleared up, thankfully. And on the political front, darling, some heavy heads are giving us a warning that things are complicated now, so focus on tonight. In Braunschweig, we're starting the evening at a brisk 12 degrees Celsius, which should creep up to 13 grados Celsius later, keeping things delightfully overcast. Now, speaking of beats, Little Mix is bringing us a different beat. Hope you're ready to move, because we might just need a slightly different beat for this dance floor.
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